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Bobby Bones here. Coe Wetzel and Kenan Thompson from SNL, they weren't in together, but they were on the show. 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

105 The Weasel. Hey, it's Tay, and we've got your shot to win a Fort Lauderdale getaway for two on Breeze Airways and a stay at the Diplomat Beach Resort. 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
1: And we are trying to get to September. Nobody wants to fast forward through summer. 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Presented by Capital One, we have Lainey Wilson, we got Kenny Chesney, and more. Sin City, we coming, baby. You want to be there too? 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

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Bobby Bones here. Coe Wetzel and Kenan Thompson from SNL. They weren't in together, but they were on the show. Also, drama over a celebrity interview involving two members of our show. 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
1: 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We could all use it right now. 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

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Coe Wetzel and Kenan Thompson from SNL, they weren't in together, but they were on the show. 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
1: And we always appreciate you for letting us bring you into the weekend. Yes, Friday feels so good to finally be here, right? In fact, Feel Good Friday. Let's do some of that. Whatever you're feeling good about, let me know using the free iHeartRadio app. Open that thing up, press the microphone button, and send us a message. 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
1: 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Plus, Dolly Parton continuing to grow hers. 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
7: 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Show number 1618 is on right now. I'm Granger Smith, your host. I've got some good news on the way I want to read for you. And Hudson's got some Nashville news to read for you. And all this here just to kick off the weekend. Welcome to Saturday. Welcome to After Midnight.

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Man, it is late at night, early morning Saturday. What has got you up at this hour? I appreciate you hanging out. 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
8: Welcome to Saturday, everybody. I'm your host, Granger Smith. It's After Midnight. So what was your first job? Let's talk about that. 866-607-8383. Then I got Earl Dibbles Jr., the country boy, coming in here with a dumb criminal story. It's Saturday. It's hour number two. It's After Midnight.

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Hey, got a new charge to add to the list of dumb criminals. This one, battery with a hoagie. Yeah, it'll make sense after Earl Dibbles explains this dumb criminal story coming up next.

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9: Hey, thanks for starting your Saturday here with me on After Midnight, y'all. I know, it's officially the weekend, and I'm Granger Smith, your host. I've got some things I want to talk about that went down on this day in history coming up, plus some Nashville news with Ann Hudson. Have you heard? Well, she's going to fill you in. A lot to discuss here in the middle of the night, you third shifters working on a Saturday. I'm glad you're with me.

Number one for New Country 103.5, The Weasel. Have you ever heard of "You have the right to remain silent"? Well, that was put into effect for every single arrest on this day. I'll tell you about that coming up in history, plus other things in two songs. Hang tight.

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1: 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I'm Gas Holler in Nashville. Love your shows, love your music. Have a good night.
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1: 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And Granger is bringing the soundtrack to your overnight. 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
1: This is RJ from deep south Texas. I'm 6 miles from the border of Mexico. I'm up with you every day. I love your show, man. God bless you and your family. Have a great day, buddy.
0: Well, buddy, I'm glad After Midnight is part of your morning. Thank you for listening.

Number one for New Country 103.5, The Weasel. You know, Earl's dumb criminal story shows us that old enough to know better just doesn't always apply. He'll be here to share what went down coming up next.

103.5 The Weasel. Yes, the weekend is here. How about we get it rolling with some good news? What do you say? Stay tuned for two songs, and I'll share it with you.

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103.5 The Weasel. Have you ever heard of "you have the right to remain silent"? Well, that was put into effect for every single arrest on this day. I'll tell you about that coming up in history, plus other things in two songs. Hang tight.

0: 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I
1: 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My number's 866-607-8383. 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
1: Hey, good morning, Granger. Listening to you every morning on my way to work. I appreciate your positive attitude and playing some good tunes for my commute every day. Have a good one.
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1: 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And Granger is bringing the soundtrack to your overnight. 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
1: We've got a request coming in now from Perry, listening in Fort Worth, Texas. She wants to hear Jelly Roll, Liar. So here you go, Perry.

0: Moving on. Josh Ross, Hate How You Look, at number 4 here on the countdown.
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103.5, The Weasel. It's Brooke Taylor. How'd you like a shot to win a Fort Lauderdale getaway for two on Breeze Airways and then stay at the Diplomat Beach Resort? Breeze Airways, seriously nice. 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

103.5, The Weasel, number one for New Country. It's Brooke Taylor. I hope you're having such a great Saturday morning so far. Excited to get to my favorite part of the show. This is where I give you a little bit of encouragement. I call it my daily upload. We'll make that happen for you here coming up next.

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1: It's Brooke Taylor. Later tonight, this guy right here, Shaboozy, is going to be joining iHeart Country House Party. If you want to hang, starting at 7 o'clock later, Wayne, D, and Tay are going to be hanging out with Shaboozy, chatting all things new. We can't wait.

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1: 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Someone on the show won a lawsuit. 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And then also our guys went to a Papa Shot competition in Chicago. 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
1: It's Brooke Taylor. This guy right here is one of my favorites. Definitely one that is underrated. I cannot wait for his new album. Heartland Rock and Roll is coming out on September 25th from Corey Kent. Six

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It's 103.5 The Weasel. It's Brooke Taylor. 2026 looking up to have so much good new music. You'll never guess who just announced a new album. Let's talk details next.

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1: 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Someone on the show won a lawsuit. We'll talk about that. And then also our guys went to a Papa Shot competition in Chicago. Did they win it? 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

0: 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It's Brooke Taylor. 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
1: No way. You have got to be kidding me. Are you kidding me?
0: It happened for Josh, and it could happen for you. Back on Monday morning, 8 a.m., your next chance to win the cash.

103.5 The Weasel. It's Brooke Taylor. You know, in our food news today, we got to talk about our girl Dolly Parton. Because yet again, she is launching something new. I'm just always wondering, is there anything Dolly can't do? We're going to chat about this here on the show coming up next.

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1: 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Someone on the show won a lawsuit. 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
1: It's Brooke Taylor. One of my favorite things about country music is the songwriting and the just alliterations in this song from John Morgan. Some of my favorites. If you haven't paid attention to this song yet, you should. It's called Kid Myself.

103.5 The Weasel. It's Brooke Taylor. 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

103.5, The Weasel, the Low Country's number one for new country. It's Brooke Taylor. 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

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Hey, thanks for spending your Saturday with us. 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

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I'm Angie Ward. I love this new song from Corey Kent and Co. Wetzel. It's great if you're working out too and you're doing weights. You know, just the beat. This is Rocky Mountain Low.

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Bobby Bones every morning, Rick Rush every afternoon. It's 103.5 The Weasel. This is such a powerful song. And listen, if you're listening right now and you're just in a dark place, I want you to call 988 and talk to someone. Here's Dan and Shay's new one. It's called Say So.

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1: 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Someone on the show won a lawsuit. 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And then also, our guys went to a Papa Shot competition in Chicago. Did they win it? 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
1: 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Someone on the show won a lawsuit. 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Did they win it? 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

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If you've got a request, I can't read your mind. You're going to have to tell me with the talkback mic.

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2: 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Someone on the show won a lawsuit. We'll talk about that. And then also, our guys went to a Papa Shot competition in Chicago. Did they win it? We'll talk about that as well. 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

Bobby Bones every morning, Rick Rush every afternoon. It's 103.5 The Weasel. It's Angie Ward. Thank you for listening this weekend. Here's Dan and Shay with their new one. It's called Say So.

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1: Yeah, we got a big show lined up for you. Shaboozy joining us a little bit later on iHeart Country House Party with me, Tay Hamilton. Jelly Roll's on now, about to start the show with the Kickstart call coming up.

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2: 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Can you play some Morgan Wallen for my ride home?
1: 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I got you. Coming up in just a couple minutes. First, Kane Brown's called Woman.

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1: And I'm so excited. This is actually our first time having this guest. But tonight, iHeart Country House Party welcomes Shaboozy. Yeah, that's coming up in just a couple minutes. Get to